0: Hi, good evening. Welcome to the Delilah Show. Who is this?
1: It's Sam. How you doing, Delilah?
0: Sam, I'm good. Who's on your heart tonight?
1: Well, you know, Ashley, I don't have no one special in mind because it seems like I'm just having a hard time finding true love. You know, maybe I'm just looking in all of the wrong places.
0: How old are you?
1: I'm 34.
0: 34, and have you had true love in the past and you lost it, or you've just been looking?
1: Well, when I was younger, you know, around 16 or 17, but you know how it is when you're still in high school. Sometimes.
0: But as an adult, you have never had true love.
1: Yeah, I met women, but it's just all of the wrong women. You know, women with a lot of issue, want more than one boyfriend, and you know, deep down inside, it just don't work like that. It don't. I mean, if you're going to be with someone, you're going to really be with them because you really love them, you really cherish them, you really like them for who they are, not for what they have, because that's what it's all about.
0: And so you want a song for your lonely heart tonight?
1: Okay.
0: You have a good night, and I hope that this year brings you real love, true love.
1: Well, I kind of let it come to me, you know, because it's better sometimes you just let it come to you.
0: Sounds like wisdom. You have a good night.
1: You too.

0: keeping you company on this spring night. I'm so glad you've decided to spend this time with us. If you feel like you have been tripping, stumbling, falling flat on your face, remember this. No one rises above who he or she has been without first having fallen down. No one rises above who he or she has been without first having fallen down. If you are going to grow spiritually, emotionally, if you are going to grow in the person you are, that growth comes after trials and tribulations as you work through them and press through them. You come out on the other side stronger, better, refined like gold. If you have been struggling, feeling the weight of the world on your shoulders, feeling like you just keep tripping, I hope that this show helps in some way to help you find your balance once again. 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

0: Cheryl, welcome. What can I do for you?
1: Yes, I just wanted to dedicate a song to my wonderful husband. We'll be married 16 years this year, and we have three wonderful children, and he's just the best thing.
0: What's his name?
1: His name is Anthony.
0: Sounds like, Cheryl, after 16 years, Anthony still takes your breath away.
1: Oh, yes, he does.
0: Listen to you grin.
1: Yep, can't help it.
0: So Anthony is still as loving, as supportive, as engaging as he was when you first fell in love?
1: He sure is. He's everything that I could ever want.

0: Mother's Day coming up on Sunday. 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Maybe your mom's still alive and she's your best friend. Or maybe not. Maybe your mom was abusive or passed away or just was emotionally gone. Maybe she was there physically, but emotionally she was just not there. Or maybe dad is your mom. Maybe dad raised you alone, so he did double duty as dad and mom. If you are a father who also had to be a mom, God bless you. Happy Mother's Day to you, too. Mother's Day coming up this Sunday, but we're going to be celebrating it all week long, honoring mothers, stepmothers, foster mothers, adoptive mothers, grandmothers, and dads who are mothers. Anybody who had that nurturing mama bear role in your life. And if you did not have a person who nurtured you, who loved you, who adored you, please know that God does. And I'll do my best to fill in that gap here at night at least, okay? How's that? We'll be back. 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

A moment ago, I asked if you were one of those people that has decided to give up on love, to toss in the towel. I don't want it. I don't need it. I don't get it. Forget about it. I'm not even going to open my heart again. I got this letter from Michelle who says, after my husband passed away 5 years ago, I truly gave up on love. While struggling to be a single mom to three small kids, working a full-time job and volunteering at the church and the homeless shelter, who had time for love and the many heartaches that come along with it? I spent many nights crying out to God and saying how much I missed having the companionship of my husband. God heard my cries and reunited me with a childhood friend. Actually, he was the first boy I ever kissed when I was 7 at the neighborhood park. We ran into each other and he's living 5 hours away. Now we talk every day and make trips to see one another. He's my best friend, my new soulmate. I love him with all my heart. Can you please play a song that tells him that I love him and I thank him for loving my kids too and that I have not given up on love? Thanks so much from Michelle.

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Have you recently opened your heart to a new relationship? Maybe you went through a tough time, a heartache, a divorce, a breakup. Maybe your heart was ripped to shreds and you're thinking that you are strong enough to love again. If you have recently fallen head over heels in love, call me and tell me and we will help you celebrate the fact that your heart is healing.

0: Hi, you've called Delilah. Who's this?
1: Hi, this is Michael.
0: What can I do for ya?
1: Yeah, I want to make out a dedication to a friend of mine. Her name is Catherine. She's going through a hard time, but I want to cheer her up.
0: So this is a friend, a family member? Like, what's your relationship, Michael, to Catherine?
1: She's a friend slash girlfriend slash whatever. I'm just, it's a building relationship, I'll put it that way.
0: So you got a crush on her?
1: Well, yeah.
0: Yeah, you got a big old crush on her, and you are smiling on the other end of the phone.
1: Yeah, you got that right. I got a smile on the other. I always seem that smile on the other end of the world, and it seems like when I see her in person 2 days of the week. So, yeah.
0: I will play a sweet song to let her know that you're sorry that she's hurting and you really want to hug her or kiss her.
1: A good idea. Thank you very much. And thank you for taking my call.
0: All right. You have a good night.
1: Okay. You too.

0: 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Tonight's Delilah's Dilemma comes from Rachel, who says, I have such a big dilemma, Delilah. My sister, who is 30, left her home, her job, got rid of her dog, and moved to Fort Campbell to marry a man she only knew 30 days from meeting him to saying, I do. Worse than that, she took her oldest daughter, my 11-year-old niece, from a previous relationship and left her youngest daughter with her ex-husband, just left her. Basically, she ripped her 11-year-old from her friends, her family, her dad, and her sister to proudly announce that her new husband, who's in the army, is getting stationed in Germany and they're all moving. She stated so happily, so gleefully, this is my once-in-a-lifetime chance to get to go to Germany. My sisters and I are at such a loss. We don't know what to say or do to cope with our sister's unrealistic life choices. Why would she move her daughter away from her father, her sister, and her three aunts to take her to some country she doesn't even know? Please help me understand this, from Rachel. I will have my mother Delilah words of wisdom for you coming up next. 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

Tonight's Delilah's Dilemma came from Rachel, whose sister is breaking her family apart, abandoned her youngest daughter, and is taking her 11-year-old not only out of state, but out of country, because she married a guy she knew 30 days. And the auntie Rachel is saying, what do I do? Here's what you do. You talk to the 11-year-old's father and see if he has any legal rights. Where I live, you can't take a child out of the state or out of the country away from a parent, even a non-custodial parent, without permission. And if her dad is upset about this, then he needs to step in and get an injunction against the mother taking her out of the country. You can't talk sense to your sister because she's so out of touch with reality right now and so narcissistic and selfish. She doesn't care how she's affecting her kids. If she walked away from her baby, she doesn't care. She does not have the capacity to feel or care except to get what she wants and to have her pleasures met. That does not mean, though, she has the right to drag her 11-year-old into this mess with her selfishness. So the best bet is to talk to your 11-year-old niece's father and say, do something. Intervene before it's too late. And if that doesn't happen, then all you can do is pray and write letters and email and text and stay in as close of contact as you possibly can with your niece until your sister comes to her senses. Good luck and God bless you.

0: Every night we are here to ask, who's on your heart tonight? Who do you love and why do you love them? And to what lengths would you go to share your love with that person? Is there somebody who has enriched your life so much by being a part of it? I met a great guy named Carl the other day who shared with me the story of his love. He and his wife have been together 10 years now, and they both have grown children who did not accept their divorces and their marriage to each other. And so their grown children have turned their backs on their mom and dad. And I just thought, how very, very, very tragic and sad that bitterness and unforgiveness robs us of years with those that we could be connecting to. If you've got bitterness in your heart tonight, unforgiveness, if there's somebody who's wronged you and you just can't let that go, and so you've set your face against them and you've said never, you've taken a stand, I will not love them, I will not talk with them, I will not associate with them. Stop being foolish. If somebody is abusive, I'm not suggesting you put yourself back in a situation to be abused. But if somebody's made a choice that you disagree with and so you've shut them out of your heart, stop that. Stop it. Life is too short. Life is too precious. Just my opinion. 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
0: If you've got something weighing on you or someone you just can't stop thinking about, call me. I'm all ears. Right here at 1-888-633-5452. 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

0: Stephanie, hi, this is Delilah. Welcome to the program. How can I help you tonight?
1: Well, this is the second time I've spoken with you. About 4 years ago, I called and I was in my last year of law school, and I wanted to dedicate a song to my husband because he had believed in me when I didn't believe in myself. And I have since graduated from law school, and I graduated at 50, and that was 4 years ago. And he's kind of having a rough time. My husband is a therapist, and he's having a tough time at work, and I just want to let him know that I'm here for him. He is always there for me. He is my rock. He is solid and steady and stable and always there. And I just want him to know that no matter what happens, no matter what he decides to do, I'm there, and I'll support him just like he supported me.

WXMA Louisville, the new 102.3 The Rose. You know, Mom's Day, Mother's Day, just around the corner. I hope you're planning to devote a little bit of time to your mother this weekend, if she is still alive and with us. What's the most unique gift that you've given for Mom's Day? Or if you're a mother that you've received? Call me and tell me, and we will share your great stories online at my website or on the air.

0: Hi, Cindy. Welcome to the Delilah Show. I should say welcome back. You've been here with us before, haven't you?
1: Yes. Last year, actually.
0: Okay. Tell me your story.
1: Okay. Well, at that time, I was telling you about a wonderful person that I had met. I thought it was, you know, my once-in-a-lifetime relationship, and I thought he was the one, and he broke my heart a few months ago, and I just wanted to see what you thought. Get any words of wisdom from you on how to get past that.
0: Okay, what did he do to break your heart?
1: I have two young boys, and basically, I mean, when we first started the relationship, he had hit it off with them great, and he talked about marrying me, having more children with me. Everything was wonderful, and then he slowly started to back himself away from us, and I guess he really wasn't ready to be the father figure that, you know, they would need him to be, and decided to break our hearts. So I don't know. He's passing up a good thing, that's for sure.
0: Yeah, but what a jerk to lead you and the kids to believe that that was what he wanted, and then to change his mind and hurt everybody.
1: Exactly. It's been very hard to cope with, and we've been getting through it, you know, but it just always feels good to listen to your show and hear your songs and talk to you. So I thought, let me give her a call back.
0: Well, I'm glad you got through. I'm sorry it's under sad circumstances. And I will say that it is his loss. If he had somebody that loved him and adored him and wanted to build your life around him and include him and be there for him, if he's running from that, he's a knucklehead.
1: Absolutely. Thank you so much.
0: Bye-bye.

0: As the evening gets later, we encourage you to just sort of shut off the rest of the world. Stop worrying. Stop fussing. Stop overanalyzing. Do you have analysis paralysis where you are so busy analyzing a situation over and over and over and over in your head and you just can't get it to stop? You need to focus on something else, someone else. When you reach out in love to a child who needs a tutor, a teenager who needs a mentor, a young family that's just struggling to get on their feet, a single mom who's overwhelmed, an elderly person who's shut in. When you reach out to those who can truly benefit from your love, you won't have time to be obsessing about the foolish things that steal your joy. Just a thought. 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

0: Hi, is this Frank?
1: Yes, this is.
0: Hi, Frank. Welcome. What can I do for you tonight?
1: I would like you to dedicate a song to my girlfriend. Her name's Emily.
0: And what do you want to say to Emily over the radio?
1: That I love her very much, and I miss her. And we've been like going through like a little problems lately, but I hope we can work it out.
0: Oh, Frank. You know you can't say something to me. Queen of sappy love songs, who loves to pry into your business like we've been going through a little something without me saying what kind of little something.
1: We were supposed to get together. It's long distance, and we were supposed to get together, and she's like, I can't do it because of work. And I was really looking forward to going where she lives, and I just, it's just aggravating, you know, and I really want to be with her. We really want to be with each other, and we can't. So I miss her. That's the whole thing.
0: So what kind of job does she have that she can't take a day off to spend it with you?
1: She works like for her community type thing. And it's just, I don't know. There's a lot to it. And she's just not saying much. So
0: Frank.
1: Yes.
0: Hey, I might have been born at night, but it wasn't last night, baby. And any person who is in love with another person will find a way to make room in their schedule to spend time with them, even if that means climbing over the Himalayas.
1: Yeah, I know. And that's what's really bothering me right now.
0: I've got some property, Frank, you might be interested in. It's a bridge.
1: I'm sorry. I just thought maybe this would make it better and turn out to be worse. I'm sorry.
0: Oh, sweetie. You need to figure out, you know, what's going on and what the truth is.
1: Okay.
0: Because you're a nice guy.
1: Thank you.
0: You have a good night, and I will play a song for your heart.

0: It's going to be Mother's Day before you know it. Have you planned something special for that special mom in your life? Maybe for your wife who's a great mom. Maybe for your stepmom. Maybe for your mother-in-law. If you still have your mom alive, you are blessed. Want to blow her away? Make her a card. Don't buy one. Make it just like you did when you were little. And put your sentiments inside like you did when you were little. I promise it will make her heart smile. 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

0: Hi, Nora. Welcome to the Delilah Show. What can I do for you?
1: I like a song for me and my husband. It's our anniversary.
0: Congratulations. How many years?
1: 54.
0: Oh, my goodness. That is amazing.
1: And he's the best thing that ever happened to me.
0: What's your husband's name?
1: Jim.
0: All right. Tell me something wonderful about your marriage. Something that will just make my heart go pitter-pat.
1: He's understanding. He's perfect. No, I can't say he's perfect, but he's perfect to me. He's the best father in the world. He's the best husband in the world. He's the best cook in the world. He's just the most wonderful person in the world.
0: Wow. It sounds like you hit the jackpot when you met Jim.
1: I did. Absolutely, I did.
0: Where did you meet him?
1: We lived around the corner. We went to the same grammar school.
0: So you've known him your whole life.
1: Yes.
0: So it's like God said, I'm going to make this easy for you, my dear. I'm going to put the perfect man for you right around the corner here.
1: Yes, yes, yes. He's so great.
0: Is there a song on your heart tonight to celebrate these 54 years, or shall I find one?
1: Whatever you pick. I love you. I love your show. And I just am so delighted to talk to you.
0: You have a wonderful night. Thank you for calling.
1: Thank you.
0: God bless you and Jim, and here's to another 50 years together.
1: Thank you so much.

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0: Hey, y'all, it's Amy Nick on 102.3 The Rose. Now, around here, the workday is a celebration of all things good. 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

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The Rose keeps Kentuckiana feeling good. With songs like this. I'm not crazy, I'm just a little unwell. 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

mundane, a masterpiece. 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

0: Spoiled as a kid. 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

0: it's Amy Nick, your morning chick on 102.3 The Rose. While you're juggling those kids, coffee, your calendars, and everything else, we are right along with you. We'll have a little fun, listen to some feel-good songs, and at 9, my dog Rosie officially roughs in the workday with Rosie's Roughhouse. A little wag, a little whoop, and a whole lot of fun to ease you into the morning. So take a breath, turn up the music, and let's make the day feel better together on 102.3 The Rose.
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1: 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The Rose keeps Kentuckiana feeling good. Don't you
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0: before you go, there's something I want you to have.
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0: Yeah, yes it is.
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0: Well, baby, I went down and got it for you.
1: Aw, you shouldn't have.

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1: Good morning. This is Shannon Cogan with Wave News. Voters in Indiana will head to the polls this morning and decide this year's primary election winners. Dozens of state representatives and senators are on the ballot. Polls are open from 6 a.m. to 6 p.m. Only voters registered as Republicans or Democrats can vote in Indiana's party primary. And early voting in Kentucky's primary elections are going to start this week, starting with in-person, excused absentee voting tomorrow. One of the major races to watch is for U.S. Senate candidates looking to replace Senator Mitch McConnell, who is retiring at the end of his term. In-person, no-excuse absentee voting will happen May 14th, 15th, and 16th, Mitch McConnell, who is retiring at the end of his term. In-person, no-excuse absentee voting will happen May 14th, 15th, and 16th. Kentucky's primary election day is Tuesday, May 19th. Today,

0: At 5:30 p.m. at DuPont Manual High School, officials will give presentations on why the major shutdown is taking place, what drivers can expect, and detour tips to help people get around. Starting June 1st, 5 miles of I-65 will close between the river and the Watterson for 2 months. A second meeting will happen next week at Spalding University's College Center. Both meetings will run from 5:30 p.m. until 7. I'm Shannon Kogan with Wave News. Hope you have a great day.
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0: time to rise and shine, Louisville. It's Amy Nick here on 102.3 The Rose. Now tell me, surely by now we have recovered from Derby, even just a little bit. Yesterday, the fourth was with us. Fascinators have been retired. The heels are probably still in your car. But today, we rise and shine for Cinco de Mayo.
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1: Keep the rain gear handy for today because we'll see rounds of rain through the afternoon into tonight, and some of that rain will linger into your Wednesday morning. Highs today in the 60s and low 70s for tonight, tumbling down into the 40s and low 50s. Tomorrow, cooler with highs only near 60 degrees. From the Wave News Storm Tracking Team, I'm meteorologist Tawana Andrew.
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Thank you, Madonna. We all need those prayers. Tammy Nick on 102.3 The Rose. If you are dragging this morning, hang in there, my sweet rosebuds. Because, you know, tacos and margaritas are officially in your future. Go ahead and hydrate now so we can celebrate and apologize later.

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102.3 The Rose. We know Michael's got a movie, Michael Jackson. It's in theaters now. Have you seen it? Don't worry if you haven't. I haven't either. But what about Prince? No movie out right now, but there is one in the works. It's coming, just not today. But hey, we don't need Hollywood when we've got Prince right here on The Rose.

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1: Do you have a blank space on where you're going to spend your summer vacation? Well, maybe we can help you out with that. We will with our Rosa Palooza. We are going to send you on the best summer vacation. 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Now, I've never been to Colorado, but my husband goes there for work all the time, and he tells me, Amy, you have to go. Denver is totally your vibe. And I'm like, wait, is it my vibe? Is it your vibe too? There's only one way to find out. Make sure you're listening for that keyword coming up this week on Thursday, a little after 8, and get ready to pack your bags. We are sending you on a summer vacation to Denver, Colorado. Also, adding in a little concert too. You could see Noah Kahan at Coors Field in Denver on 102.3 The Rose.
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3: Dry roadways to start us off this Tuesday morning. Pretty uneventful, no accidents, but we got road work. 64 coming west over toward I-65. Watch out, left lane is blocked. We got preliminary 65 Central Corridor work underway already. 65 southbound's ramp to St. Catherine Street's closed now through the end of the summer. Your southbound entrance ramp from 1st Street near Jacob Street is also closed down. You'll be able to get on, though, from 1st Street at Chestnut in between Liberty and Muhammad Ali Boulevard. I'm Libby Kay with 502 Traffic.
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2: Louisville weather from the Wave Storm Tracking Team.
0: We'll keep rounds of showers in the forecast through this afternoon and into tonight. Some rain may be heavy at times. Highs today in the 60s and low 70s with wind gusts between 20 and 30 miles per hour possible. We'll also watch for some cooler temperatures tonight as we drop down into the 40s and low 50s. From the Wave News Storm Tracking Team, I'm meteorologist Tawana Andrew.
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1: Good morning. This is Shannon Cogan with Wave News. Voters in Indiana will head to the polls this morning and decide this year's primary election winners. Dozens of state representatives and senators are on the ballot. Polls are open from 6 a.m. to 6 p.m. Only voters registered as Republicans or Democrats can vote in Indiana's party primary. And early voting in Kentucky's primary elections are going to start this week, starting with in-person, excused absentee voting tomorrow. One of the major races to watch is for U.S. Senate candidates looking to replace Senator Mitch McConnell, who is retiring at the end of his term. In-person, no-excuse absentee voting will happen May 14th, 15th, and 16th. Kentucky's primary election day is Tuesday, May 19th. Today, you can learn more about a major project that'll close 5 miles of I-65 over this summer. The meeting starts at 5:30 p.m. at DuPont Manual High School. Officials will give presentations on why the major shutdown is taking place, what drivers can expect, and detour tips to help people get around. Starting June 1st, fines on why the major shutdown is taking place, what drivers can expect, and detour tips to help people get around. Starting June 1st, 5 miles of I-65 will close between the river and the Watterson for 2 miles.

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12: We'll keep rounds of rain in the forecast for today with highs in the 60s and low 70s and wind gusts between 20 and 30 miles per hour. For tonight, more widespread and at times heavy rainfall as temperatures fall down into the 40s and low 50s. From the Wave News Storm Tracking Team, I'm meteorologist Tawana Andrew.
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Now, when you wake up in the morning, does that alarm clock start screaming at you like, bam, bam, bam, bam? Wouldn't you rather wake up with a kiss from a rose? That's why we're here. Here's Seal on 102.3, The Rose. Good morning.

Now, if you were given the choice, which city would you be most excited about visiting? Would it be New York City, Chicago, Tampa, Baltimore, or Denver? 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She said, if I was given the choice, I would pick Denver.

0: With Mother's Day coming up, don't you want to spoil your mom? 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And now it's time for you to spoil your mom. Who did all the cooking growing up? Your mama. 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
2: Dry roadways to start us off this Tuesday morning. Pretty uneventful, no accidents, but we got road work. 64 coming west over toward I-65. Watch out, left lane is blocked. We got preliminary 65 Central Corridor work underway already. 65 southbound's ramp to St. Catherine Street's closed now through the end of the summer. Your southbound entrance ramp from 1st Street near Jacob Street is also closed down. You'll be able to get on, though, from 1st Street at Chestnut in between Liberty and Muhammad Ali Boulevard. I'm Libby Kay with 502 Traffic.
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9: Keep the rain gear handy for today, because we'll see rounds of rain through the afternoon into tonight, and some of that rain will linger into your Wednesday morning. Highs today in the 60s and low 70s for tonight, tumbling down into the 40s and low 50s. Tomorrow, cooler with highs only near 60 degrees. From the Wave News Storm Tracking Team, I'm meteorologist Tawana Andrew.
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1: Good morning. This is Shannon Cogan with Wave News. Voters in Indiana will head to the polls this morning and decide this year's primary election winners. Dozens of state representatives and senators are on the ballot. Polls are open from 6 a.m. to 6 p.m. Only voters registered as Republicans or Democrats can vote in Indiana's party primary. And early voting in Kentucky's primary elections are going to start this week, starting with in-person, excused absentee voting tomorrow. One of the major races to watch is for U.S. Senate, candidates looking to replace Senator Mitch McConnell, who is retiring at the end of his term. In-person, no-excuse absentee voting will happen May 14th, 15th, and 16th. Kentucky's primary election day is Tuesday, May 19th. Today, you can learn more about a major project that'll close 5 miles of I-65 over this summer. The meeting starts at 5:30 p.m. at DuPont Manual High School. Officials will give presentations on why the major shutdown is taking place, what drivers can expect, and detour tips to help people get around. Starting June 1st, 5 miles of I-65 will close between the river and the Watterson for 2 months. A second meeting will happen next week at Spalding University's College Center. Both meetings will run from 5:30 p.m. until 7. I'm Shannon Cogan with Wave News. Hope you have a great day.
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102.3 The Rose, it's Amy Nick. Now, if you were listening yesterday, you probably heard a brand new voice here on The Rose. And I got to tell you, I am so excited. My friend, my sister, like actually my sister, not like blood sister, but Kappa Delta sorority sister, Michelle Hart, she is new to town. And I'm not kidding. I loved her the second we met. You know those people where it just clicks? Like the universe was like, yep, these two, they're meant to meet. I am so honored that she is here on 102.3 The Rose with us. You get to spend your workday with her every single day starting at 10. It's all happening. You'll feel it. You'll know. It's in the air on 102.3 The Rose.

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12: Louisville weather from the Wave Storm Tracking Team.
13: We'll keep rounds of showers in the forecast through this afternoon and into tonight. Some rain may be heavy at times. Highs today in the 60s and low 70s with wind gusts between 20 and 30 miles per hour possible. We'll also watch for some cooler temperatures tonight as we drop down into the 40s and low 50s. From the Wave News Storm Tracking Team, I'm meteorologist Tawana Andrew.
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102.3 The Rose. I'm Amy Nick. Okay, the texts are rolling in and I'm loving it. Thank you, Mary, for listening and texting in. She said, Amy, I love Michelle Hart. I didn't know it wasn't you. It sounds just like you. She has the same energy as you. Yes, girl, she does. It could be dangerous.

0: I can see you now waiting to board the plane with Titanium playing in your headphones for Rosapalooza, your chance to get out of Kentucky this summer on a summer vacation to Denver, Colorado. 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
2: We've got some heavy southbound I-65 delays trying to get down through the hospital curve. There is a crash by Crittenden Drive. It looks like only one far right lane squeezing by here. Northbound side, I'm not seeing an onlooker slow down through here, but with the preliminary 65 central corridor work, we already have your 65 southbound ramp to St. Catherine Street closed down. Your entrance ramp from 1st Street near Jacob Street's also closed. You can get on at 1st Street from Chestnut and between Liberty and Muhammad Ali Boulevard. I'm Libby Kay with 502 Traffic.
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1: Louisville weather from the Wave Storm Tracking Team.
12: We'll keep rounds of rain in the forecast for today with highs in the 60s and low 70s and wind gusts between 20 and 30 miles per hour. For tonight, more widespread and at times heavy rainfall as temperatures fall down into the 40s and low 50s. From the Wave News Storm Tracking Team, I'm meteorologist Tawana Andrew.
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1: Good morning. This is Shannon Kogan with Wave News. Voters in Indiana will head to the polls this morning and decide this year's primary election winners. Dozens of state representatives and senators are on the ballot. Polls are open from 6 a.m. to 6 p.m. Only voters registered as Republicans or Democrats can vote in Indiana's party primary. And early voting in Kentucky's primary elections are going to start this week, starting with in-person, excused absentee voting tomorrow. One of the major races to watch is for U.S. Senate, candidates looking to replace Senator Mitch McConnell, who is retiring at the end of his term. In-person, no excuse absentee voting will happen May 14th, 15th, and 16th. Kentucky's primary election day is Tuesday, May 19th. Today, you can learn more about a major project that'll close 5 miles of I-65 over this summer. The meeting starts at 5:30 p.m. at DuPont Manual High School. Officials will give presentations on why the major shutdown is taking place, what drivers can expect, and detour tips to help people get around. Starting June 1st, 5 miles of I-65 will close between the river and the Watterson for 2 months. A second meeting will happen next week at Spalding University's College Center. Both meetings will run from 5:30 p.m. until 7. I'm Shannon Kogan with Wave News. Hope you have a great day.
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17: Keep the rain gear handy for today because we'll see rounds of rain through the afternoon into tonight, and some of that rain will linger into your Wednesday morning. Highs today in the 60s and low 70s for tonight, tumbling down into the 40s and low 50s. Tomorrow, cooler with highs only near 60 degrees. From the Wave News Storm Tracking Team, I'm meteorologist Tawana Andrew.
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So here in Kentucky, what do we do after Derby? Well, we recover, of course. Then we're going to do it all over again next year. But today, being Cinco de Mayo, we're going to trade those mint juleps for margaritas and keep the party going. After work, of course.

0: 102.3 The Rose. I'm Amy Nick. Big shout out to our 102.3 The Rose Workplace of the Week, Roxanne at Brooks Dentistry on Lexington Road. Love her. She says they've got 102.3 The Rose on all day, and when the patients leave, they crank it up, and I can confirm we rolled in there with a dozen roses from Country Squire Florist, just our way of saying thank you for listening, and they were literally blasting the rose in the office. Now listen, whoever wins this week, y'all got some big shoes to fill. So if you're listening at work, let us know. You could be our next 102.3 The Rose Workplace of the Week. We will just show up at your office with a dozen roses, and you better have us cranked up like Roxanne does at Brooks Dentistry. 1023therose.com.
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2: Southbound I-65 up to speed again, coming south of the hospital curve. That earlier crash by Crittenden Drive cleared out, and you're, again, catching up pretty well. Just keep in mind, we've got the preliminary 65 Central Corridor work underway, so your southbound 65 ramp to St. Catherine Street is closed down now until sometime later in this year. Your entrance ramp from 1st Street near Jacob Street is also closed until August 1st. You'll have to use your 1st Street on-ramp there by Chestnut Street or the one between Liberty and Muhammad Ali Boulevard. I'm Libby Kay with 502 Traffic.
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18: We'll keep rounds of showers in the forecast through this afternoon and into tonight. Some rain may be heavy at times. Highs today in the 60s and low 70s with wind gusts between 20 and 30 miles per hour possible. We'll also watch for some cooler temperatures tonight as we drop down into the 40s and low 50s. From the Wave News Storm Tracking Team, I'm meteorologist Tawana Andrew.
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You've seen pictures of them all over social media, and now seeing one of the Meow Wolf exhibits in person is on your bucket list. Well, there's a very cool one called Convergence Station in Denver, which just so happens to be where we're sending you on our first Rosapalooza trip to see Noah Kahan. 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

How perfect is it that Cinco de Mayo fell on Taco Tuesday in 2026? It's 102.3 The Rose. Hey, it's Michelle Hart. So yesterday I asked, where are you guys finding these soft serve margaritas I keep seeing pictures of on Facebook? And we got a lot of texts to 502-795-1023. I'll tell you the two places that kept coming up over and over and over again in case you want to add it to your Cinco de Mayo plans after work today. That's coming up in three songs.

You know, every song we play on 102.3 The Rose brings you that much closer to margaritas for Cinco de Mayo after work today. The question is, are you doing it on the rocks? Or are you going to try one of those soft serve margaritas? According to the text we got, the best place for those, El Nopal on Dixie and Veronica's in Prospect. Enjoy.

0: 102.3 The Rose. Hey, it's Michelle Hart, the new girl here at The Rose, and I cannot wait to get to know you guys a little bit better. Now, one of the things you'll learn about me is that I was a picky eater when I was a kid. Like, my dad told me I would never have a boyfriend because the only food I ordered at restaurants was chicken fingers. Well, joke's on my dad. I'm married and my husband lets me eat chicken fingers all the time. I want to know, though, what is a kid food that you still enjoy eating as an adult, Jackie?
1: Oh, chicken nuggets all the way.
2: Which shape are those chicken nuggets?
1: Dinosaur. The best one. I work at a school, so.
0: So you're surrounded by dino nuggets.
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Start your day with great music and conversation that doesn't get in the way. 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

Whether it's for business or vacation, when you get to the airport, your first thought is, man, I hope nothing goes wrong with my flight today, right? It's 102.3 The Rose, and unfortunately for thousands of travelers here in Louisville and all over the country on Saturday, they had a big problem when Spirit Airlines shut down out of nowhere. Now, luckily, a bunch of the other airlines are doing what they can to help get those passengers where they need to go. Like, Allegiant is freezing fare prices on routes where they overlap with Spirit. United, Southwest, and Delta are going to be offering reduced or capped one-way fares with proof of a canceled Spirit ticket. So there's options out there.

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Mother's Day is one of those holidays that just screams, let's go to brunch. 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

0: 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Hey, it's Michelle Hart, the new girl here at The Rose. And one thing you'll get to learn about me pretty quickly if we hang out is that I can be a picky eater. Like when I was a kid, the only food I would order at restaurants were chicken fingers. Now you look at things like Raising Cane's and like maybe I was onto something. Today, though, we're talking about that kid food that you still enjoy eating. Carrie, what is it for you?
1: Mac and cheese.
0: What type?
1: I like the Kraft mac and cheese and then I put hot dogs in it.
0: That is peak kid food.
1: Yes.
0: I gotta ask, elbows or shapes?
1: I have kids, so sometimes I get the shapes.
0: Let's be honest. The shapes are better because sometimes you get the pockets of cheese that get stuck in them.
1: Yeah.
0: And you're like, yeah, that's the good stuff.
1: Yep. I sometimes don't even add the milk. That way it's even cheesier.
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You really don't want to admit that you watch it because it's probably the trashiest reality TV show there is, but you can't look away from the train wreck that is The Secret Lives of Mormon Wives. Well, one of the ladies is not coming back. I'll tell you who in three songs on 102.3 The Rose.

just as you were starting to like her, she quits the show. It's 102.3 The Rose. If you were kind of into Secret Lives of Mormon Wives, Whitney Levitt announced during her last performance in Chicago that she is done with the reality series. It's been

0: 102.3 The Rose. Hey, it's Michelle Hart. Thank you so much for letting us tag along for the lunch hour today. And speaking of food, today we're talking about that kid food that you still enjoy eating as an adult. 502-795-1023. What is that food for you, Katie?
1: I would say oatmeal, but like the flavored oatmeal. You know, the instant packet oatmeal.
2: Did your kids voluntarily eat the oatmeal?
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1: 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Oh, I want oatmeal. 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

If you've ever wanted to be on TV, this week is your chance. It's 102.3 The Rose. I'm Michelle Hart. And if you didn't hear, the Great Food Truck Race, it's a show on the Food Network, is in town shooting this week. I know a couple people saw trucks in Nulu yesterday. Well, the public is invited to be part of the filming on Wednesday. They'll be at Sluggerfield from 11 to 5. And then Churchill Downs ticket holders can check out the season 19 finale shooting there on Thursday.

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You know the number one job at 102.3 The Rose is brightening up your workday, right? 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

0: 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One bloomin' good song after another.
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0: 102.3 The Rose. Hey, it's Michelle Hart. And you know we are a safe place for you to confess that you kind of like eating the food that you buy for your kids, right? 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Leslie, how about you?
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When you look at all the things that a stay-at-home mom does, it can really be broken up into several careers, right? So the 2.3 The Rose, I mean, that's daycare, that's teaching, that's mental health counseling. How much would a salary be for a stay-at-home mom if she got paid for those jobs? I'll tell you in three songs.

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Childcare, teaching, mental health counseling. 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
1: 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Hey, it's Michelle Hart. And hopefully you had time to squeeze in your lunch break today, because if not, I apologize in advance. This conversation's going to make you hungry. 502-795-1023. We're talking about those kid foods that we still enjoy eating as an adult. Carrie, what is yours?
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1: 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You're depriving yourself, Carrie. 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

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Hey, it's Kelly Kay. Rosapalooza is coming Thursday. What's that? Well, it's winning words every single hour, getting you in for a really cool flyaway experience. We know money's tight, so we got you really cool experiences to see Noah Kahan in Denver starting at 8:05 Thursday.

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20: Increasing wall of rain and some thunder as we into this afternoon, so enjoy this little break while we've got it. And the rain won't last too long, although it will redevelop again this evening and overnight, so it is going to be a rainy and stormy night. The severe risk is low. There could be quite a bit of heavy rain to deal with, so if you work second or third shift, please use caution traveling. The Wave Storm Tracking Team, I'm Brian Good.
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102.3 The Rose. There is a hero to honor when it comes to that plane outside Headliners Music Hall. It has been saved, kind of coming up on the road.

0: 102.3 The Rose. It's Kelly Kay. Big kudos and shout out to the Olmsted Parks Conservancy yesterday. They uncovered that plane that unfortunately was kind of crushed during a storm back in March at Headliners Music Hall. It was iconic. It looks like it had been, you know, crashed into the side of the hill, and it's been there since the 80s, and then it got a little crushed and has been covered by a falling tree for a while. So they've uncovered it, and it's back to its decorative relic, and I think it kind of even adds to the look, being crushed even more. So kudos to them bringing back a local legend.
1: Checking traffic on the Rose.
2: A pretty decent wreck already this afternoon coming into Louisville from Indiana. So getting across the Ohio River is going to be a challenge on southbound I-65 with a crash on the Kennedy Bridge itself. The two left lanes are closed. The traffic's backed up all the way back to Eastern Boulevard in Clarksville. Expect delays upwards of 30 to 40 minutes if you're headed south. Also, quite a bit of congestion already developing around the Watterson and I-65 interchange. I'm Jared Cirillo.
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102.3 The Rose, you have to see this world's thinnest car. This guy in Tennessee used a laser to cut a normal car in half lengthwise and then connect the pieces back together. 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It's a Ford Festiva. And the pictures of him driving it online are kind of hysterical. 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

What about the nurses? Nurses Week is upon us, and we're going to be showering certain nurses with some love on the air and Salsarita's Fresh Mexican Grill. 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

0: 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Tonight's Delilah's Dilemma was written by someone that I am going to call Stella. That's not her real name, not even close to her real name, but that's okay because I like the name Stella. This person writes, I listen to you all the time at night. You're an inspiration to a lot of people. The reason why I'm writing to you is that I need you to please pray for me. I'm in a challenging situation. I've been married for almost 5 years, but the last couple of years have been very hard with a lot of verbal abuse. I pray every day that he would just be nice to me, just love me. We have a beautiful little girl who is the pride and joy of my life. To be honest, he is a great father. I'm asking you to please just say a prayer for me that maybe one day he will be a nice husband to me once again. I am trying my best. I really am. Okay, person whose name I'm not going to use, so I'm calling you Stella. I will have my mother Delilah words of wisdom coming up next. 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

Tonight's Delilah's Dilemma is from a young woman, a married mama who has a new baby and who has a husband whose heart has grown cold. And he went from being a loving husband to being hurtful and verbally abusive. Praying is good, and I will say a prayer for you. But somebody who is abusing you is probably not going to just change. I mean, they might. God might change his heart. But I think you need to be proactive, Stella, not your real name, and set your foot down and say, this cannot continue another hour, another day, another minute. I am not an idiot or an imbecile, and you are treating me like I have no value. I have great value. Remember, you loved me, you married me, and together we've had a child. I have great value, and you need to treat me with dignity and respect. And if you cannot do that, then you need to not be here. Stella, you cannot allow somebody to verbally abuse you, especially now that you're a new mama. What is your daughter going to learn if she sees her father mistreating her mother? She's going to learn that love equals pain and abuse, and it doesn't. There's a wonderful book that came out more than two decades ago called Boundaries by Dr. Cloud and Dr. Townsend. That book transformed my life when I was in a relationship that was hurtful. And so if you can get a copy of it and read it and learn how to set healthy boundaries for yourself, you might be able to turn the Titanic around.

0: Good evening and welcome. Cinco de Mayo tonight. Yesterday was May the 4th be with you. And tonight it's Cinco de Mayo. It is Revenge of the 5th, they say. And I am going to be here being silly and ridiculous with you all night long. 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

0: Carrie. What can I do for you?
1: I wanted you to dedicate a song to my wife. It's about me. I mean, I have a little story. I've been, you know, in my past coming up, I've taken some wrong paths, some wrong turns. And there wasn't the right decisions that I've made in life. But lately, since I've met my wife, I've been on the right track, and she's kept me on the straight and narrow. And because of her, you know, I feel like I'm a better man.
0: What's your wife's name?
1: My wife's name is Jackie.
0: And how long has she been by your side?
1: For 4 years now. And I don't think that I would be here today if it wasn't for her and my Heavenly Father. You know, she's just the greatest. I mean, she's stuck by my side through the times, you know, through these past 4 years, and just made me want to be a better man. She didn't make me do the things that I've done, but just being who she is and the care that she gives me and the love that she just, you know, shoveled out to me. I've never had that before. And I just feel like, you know, I'm the luckiest man alive today.
0: Well, you go love on her, and I will play a song for you.

WXMA Louisville, the new 102.3 The Rose. Have you joined us for the first time tonight? Well, welcome, my friend. You're not going to find arguments here. We're not a talk show trying to get you riled up. We're here to listen to you. To listen to you talk about your kids and your hopes and your dreams and your love. We're here to share songs to touch your heart.

0: Hi, who is this?
1: Hi, this is Andy.
0: Andy, this is Delilah. What can I do to make your night wonderful?
1: I was wondering if you could play a song for my wife and I. We just recently celebrated our 3rd anniversary. We both waited till we were 40 years old till we got married. We did start off as friends. We worked together, and then I quit that job to start my own business, and we kind of lost contact, and said a little prayer, and sure enough, my prayers were answered. We got in contact with each other again, and we got together again, and it just felt so right. Prior to that, it just never did feel right until finally she just felt so comfortable with her that I knew she was the one. So I asked and she accepted.
0: And are you still grinning from ear to ear?
1: Oh yes. Yeah, we're just having a wonderful time. It's just getting better and better every year.
0: All right, let me find a song for you.

0: 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Hello, my friend. Did you know that you can not only listen to my radio show, you can listen to my podcast. I have two of them. Two podcasts that I am so proud of. One is called Love Someone with Delilah. Great conversations with inspiring people. I know your heart will be encouraged if you check that out. 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

0: Hi, Erica. What can I do for you tonight?
1: Well, I want you to help me say get well and goodbye at the same time.
0: You want me to help you say what?
1: Get well and goodbye.
0: Get well and goodbye?
1: Yes. One of my friends had surgery, and she's just recovering. So I wanted something that would say get well. And I also may have to leave the country.
0: I thought you were talking about giving a guy a boot.
1: That's no.
0: Not feeling good. Get over your cold and then you're gone. You're history. Get well. Goodbye. Okay, so the get well is to your girlfriend. What's her name?
1: My name is Kara.
0: And goodbye because you might have to go back home. Where is home?
1: In the West Indies, in Trinidad.
0: And you're not sure about that, but in case you have to say goodbye, you want to do it with a song.
1: Yes.
0: Okay, I will try to find a get well, goodbye, I love you, but I hope I don't have to leave you. But if I do have to leave you, I hope you feel good song.
1: Yeah, something like that.
0: That's a tall order. But that's going to be a lot easier than what I thought when you were saying get well and goodbye,
1: right.
0: When I thought you
1: right.
0: were giving some poor soul the boot.
1: No, nothing like that.
0: All right, good luck, honey.
1: Thank you.
0: Bye-bye.
1: Bye.

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0: You know, the older I get, the more I realize it's the little things. It's the little things that matter, the people we love, the laughter around the table. 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

0: Jessica, what can I do for you?
1: Well, I'm just kind of bumming right now. Me and my friend are actually going through the same experience. We both broke up with our boyfriend a while ago, and it's just a really tough time to get over.
0: How old are you?
1: I'm going to be 19.
0: How long were you dating this young man?
1: About a year. We lived together.
0: At this young age?
1: Yeah.
0: Why are you not living at home or in college?
1: Oh, no, we were living at home.
0: Together at home?
1: Yep.
0: At whose home together?
1: My mom's house, and he didn't work, so I worked and supported him.
0: Oh, my gosh. This is a dysfunctional story for some daytime TV show.
1: Very dysfunctional.
0: And your mother went along with this?
1: Yep, my mother and my father.
0: Oh, honey.
1: Mm-hmm. So I was just wondering if you could play a song. I really appreciate your show and what you do.
0: I will find a song, but promise me, if your folks aren't setting a better example for you, let me set a good example and say, get away from jerks.
1: Thank you.
0: You do not need to be supporting another human being unless it's your child. You do not need to be having a child at this age, and you certainly don't need to be dating one or, God forbid, living with one.
1: I know, but we all learn from experience.
0: Oh, honey, I'm sorry.
1: It's all right.
0: No, it's not all right. You've got a precious heart. I can tell you're a sweet kid.
1: Oh, thank you. I'm really just trying to start to get my life together now, so.
0: Go to school. Pursue your passions. Pursue something that's a gift that God gave you, music or whatever it is that is in your heart and soul. And do not ever take it from somebody who spent 9 years supporting a man. Do not ever get into a relationship with somebody who's more of a child than an adult.
1: Thank you so much.
0: Good luck.